0: 87 hits. Patos de Minas.
1: So let's pitch up, boys. Tonight we're going to go to a dream world, our world, a world of music and memories, where West End girls dance dominoes with boys from New York City. Che Guevara and Debussy are easily led behind a bicycle shed and make it so hard. In dream world, being boring is a sin. The music plays forever.

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3: Hey yo, you blew it. I could tell you knew it, but you was like, screw it. And I guess I'm fluid, cause I was like, fuck you and them bitches included, cause I was going through it. 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

scared, then come outside. The west get wicked and wild. 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Peyote out of my mind. 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That whiskey pouring up lanes.